0: 103 Jams, Kansas City's number one for hip-hop, R&B, and throwbacks. Hitting you with that Cardi B and Time. What is good, KC? It is about that time. Time to turn up with your man, Beat Up the Voice, a.k.a. Barry White. It is the night jam. Yes, we are going to turn it up tonight. Gas money looking like rent money out there. 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Your opportunity to get that premium link is on the way. Got a couple different times that I'm going to be giving it out. Remember, only open for 10 minutes, all right? 10 minutes plus Hot 888 tonight. Your opportunity to go to the Bigger Than Life Fest. So I need to make sure that you stay tapped in for that. And you guys already know how near and dear my daughter is to me and everything that she's been through. Her foundation, Angel Hands Arts, one of the many foundations that she helps through her organization is St. Jude. And we've donated a lot through her galas and her original paintings and everything. So St. Jude's means the world to me, especially having a family member battle pediatric cancer. So, you know, we're still going to talk about St. Jude's as well on the night jam. And you can become a partner in hope just by pledging $19 a month to help kids at St. Jude facing cancer. You can put that gift on a card. You'll get the new Music Gives t-shirt. Yep. You can text now. Text the word JAMZ, J-A-M-Z, to the number 626262. Click the link from St. Jude to donate. That's 1-800-330-9727. Like I said, this is an organization that is near and dear to my heart. My daughter made sure that one of her galas, all the money, all the proceeds, everything that we raised, none of it went back to the organization. It went all to St. Jude's to help those kids fighting pediatric cancer. All right. A lot to get to tonight. Rick Ross on deck. Got, future Don Toliver, you know, in concert tonight. So, I know that's kicking off right about now. DJ should be on the set. Setting everything off. And we're going to set it off right here. It is the Night Jam. Your man Barry White holding it down all night. Kansas City's number one for hip-hop, R&B, and throwbacks. Top 103 Jams. And don't forget to slam that Z. Let's go.
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10: All right, taking a look at our forecast for tonight. Mostly clear with a low around 67. Tomorrow, sunny with a high near 81. Your currently fair skies, 89 degrees at KU Mid. 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
1: I heard what you said through the grapevine. 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Time crossing these state lines. 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

0: 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Hitting you with that Don Toliver and Body. Don Toliver in concert tonight at the T-Mobile Center. The DJ should be on right about now. So getting the stage set for an amazing show as Don Toliver does put on a great performance. It's your man Beat Up the Voice, a.k.a. Barry White, in with you on this hump night. Time now, 7:43, vibe to Hot 103 Jams. When you're at home, just tell Alexa, play Hot 103 Jams. All right, let's get somebody qualified right now. Matter of fact, we're giving this away on Friday during Playmaker's Show. 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Your chance to get those Bigger Than Life Fest tickets. Don't go anywhere. Stay tapped in. Got some Chris Brown and T.I. on deck before that. It's your man Barry White. Turn it up all night. Kansas City's number one for hip-hop, R&B, and throwbacks. 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
3: Yes, sir. You know what time it is on this hump night. It is time for the hottest 8 joints in the town. We start with number 8 going all the way to number 1, and we count them down. I am your host, B-Dub the Voice, a.k.a. Barry White, holding it down all night. And on the line tonight, 2 tickets to the Bigger Than Life Fest going down Sunday, July 26th. It's featuring Kevin Gates, DaBaby, Moneybagg Yo, Mozzie, Boston Richie, Webby, Trina, Nardo Wick, and much, much more, plus some of the top DJs from KC. It's all at the Azura Amphitheater in Bonner Springs, hosted by Gerald Houston. All you need to do is make sure you take tapped in for all 8 songs. Find out where they are, who they are, write them down, name, number, all that good stuff. And when we get to number 1, I'm going to ask you a question. Make sure you are the correct texter on the text line, and these 2 tickets will be yours. Now, last night, Young Miami took the top spot back from Johnny Venus. We'll see what happens tonight. See who's number 1, who's number 2, all the way through. So let's get into it. Start with number 8 tonight. Rick Ross, French Montana, Max B is Minx in Miami.

0: You can put me any place on the map, cause I'm him. Never chase bread, chase the vision. Make your word when you said be the business. No cap, God am a witness. Success feel better, independent. 9-11 at the Valley, I done in it. Big Master P vibe, no limit. 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
1: Whoa, whoa, whoa, whoa, whoa, whoa.
0: Mr. Hem is here.
1: Whoa, whoa, whoa, whoa, whoa, whoa.
0: Mr. Hem.
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4: All right, that's your number 7 joint from the King of the South, T.I. with Mr. Him. Let's get into number 6. Chris Breezy, Leon Thomas, Fallin'.

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0: Hot 103 Jams, Kansas City's number one for hip-hop, R&B, and throwbacks inside the Hot 8 at 8. That's your number five joint in the town tonight, Drake and Shebang. What is good, KC? Your man beat up the voice, a.k.a. Barry White, holding it down on this Wednesday night. On the line, two tickets to the Bigger Than Life Fest, starring, you know who it is, Kevin Gates, The Baby, Moneybagg Yo, Nardo Wick, Trina, and much, much more. You need to make sure you stay tapped in for the final four. Make sure you keep track of all eight songs and who they are by. When we get to number one, I'm going to ask you a question. Make sure you have the correct answer and you are the correct texter, and I'm going to give you these two tickets. All right. Shout out to this week's text line winner, my girl Sandra C from the 816, for winning a $100 Amazon gift card courtesy of the law offices of Roderick C. White. Final four on the way. Got to pay some bills real quick, and then we jumping right back into it. All right. Don't go anywhere. Stay tapped in. It's your man Barry White giving it to you all night. Kansas City's number one for hip-hop, R&B, and throwbacks. Top 103 Jams. Don't forget to slam that Z.
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6: All right, taking a look at our forecast for tonight. Mostly clear with a low around 67. Tomorrow is mostly sunny skies with a high near 81. Currently, it's gorgeous outside. 87 degrees out at Arrowhead Stadium. 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Let's go.
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6: Yes, sir. Jumping right back into the hottest 8 joints in the town. Final Four on deck. Your number 4 joint tonight. Kehlani and Usher. Shoulda never.

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2: All right, that's your number three joint in the town tonight. Johnny Venus with I Want You Back. What's number two? Well, it's Drizzy Drake, Janice, STFU.

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4: 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It is time for the number one joint in the town. The hottest requested joint all day long. Your number one, Young Miami. 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

0: Hot 103 Jams, Kansas City's number one for hip-hop, R&B, and throwbacks inside the Hot 8 at 8. That is your number one joint in the town tonight. Young Miami with Spin That. All right, Kansas City, who want these tickets? Who want to go to the Bigger Than Life Fest? I can't hear you. I got two tickets to see Kevin Gates, The Baby, Trina, Nardo Wick, Sleazy World Go, Mozzie, Yannick, just so many people, plus some of the top DJs in Kansas City, all going down Sunday, July 26th at the Azura Amphitheater. I still call it Sandstorm. Hosted by the man, Gerald Houston himself. All right, I need the 10th texter right now. Hit me up. Gonna take it easy on you on this hump night. Hit me up right now, 816-904-103. The keyword is tickets. Put the S on it, 816-904-103. Keyword is tickets to the Attorney Roger White I Got You text line, where he can turn your wreck into a check online at igotyou.net. Got music on the way from Sierra. Got some Don Tolliver as well, Kendrick Lamar, Chris Breezy, and much, much more. We continue to turn up all night. Your man Barry White, Kansas City's number one for hip-hop, R&B, and throwbacks. Top 103 Jams. Don't forget to slam that Z.
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5: All right, shout out to my girl Tashmika in Kansas City, Missouri. She was the 10th texter into the Attorney Roger White I Got You text line, and now she's going to see the Bigger Than Life Fest going down July 26th at Azura Amphitheater. 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We continue to turn up all night. Your man Barry White, Kansas City's number one for hip-hop, R&B, and throwbacks. 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

0: Pop 103 Jams, Kansas City's number one for hip-hop, R&B, and throwbacks, hitting you with that headband and boots. Man, beat up the voice, a.k.a. Barry White, in with you on this Wednesday night. You've tuned in to the number one night show in the town. It is the Night Jam. And the Hot 103 Jams looking for the next voice of the city. 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And when I do, it only stays open for 10 minutes. All right. More of the hottest hip-hop R&B on the way. Got some Young Jeezy going to throw it back. Got some Kehlani on deck, G Herbo. Much more. So we'll continue to turn it up all night with your man, Barry White, Kansas City's number one for hip hop, R&B, and throwbacks, Top 103 Jams. Don't forget to slam that Z.
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10: All right, taking a look at our forecast for tonight. Mostly clear with a low around 67. Tomorrow, sunny with a high near 81. You're currently fair skies. 80 degrees on 18th and Vine. 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

0: Hot 103 Jams, Kansas City's number one for hip-hop, R&B, and throwbacks. Wrapping up this edition of the Night Jam, Chris Brown, Leon Thomas with Fallen. All right, we got the Quiet Storm coming up at the top of the hour. Before that, got some Lil Wayne and Drake on deck. Plus, we'll kick things off with Aaliyah and Jasmine Sullivan and Brent Faiyaz inside the Quiet Storm. 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I love you. 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Kansas City's number one for hip-hop, R&B, and throwbacks. 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And don't ever, ever, ever forget to slam that Z.
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2: God bless you, my friends. This is Bishop Ben Stevens of the Trinity Temple Church of God in Christ. I want to encourage you today to know it's not personal. What you are going through many times in opposition, it's a spiritual fight. The devil wants to kill, steal, and to destroy. But Jesus came that you would have life and that more abundantly. Know that the person that you are fighting against or the situation that you're dealing with, many times it's a spiritual fight. Ephesians 6 and 12 says, "For we wrestle not against flesh and blood, but against principalities and powers, against rulers of darkness of this world, against spiritual wickedness in high places." Pray, seek God, and watch God turn that thing around in your life. Until we meet again, my friends, hang in there.
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I'm in my go, yeah, you go, girl. 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I'm a homeowner with a swim pool.

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twerk in the back. 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Second one sitting and the first one left. 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And the rest was a verse and the verse was a rap. 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
1: Heidi!
0: Yeah. What's up, man? How you feeling on this International Sushi Day?
1: Oh, that's not my thing. Maybe a little fried sushi. I could do that. But
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1: Go back Thursday. What? A couple years ago? 4 years ago? 5 years ago? Let's go.

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2: And if you're unfamiliar with the St. Jude Children's Research Hospital and their mission, they are here to discover how to save the lives of children with cancer and other life-threatening diseases. Now, Zamaya has been a saint at St. Jude for her entire life. Listen as her mom shares how she found out her newborn had sickle cell disease.

Zamaya is my teacher. She's very strong. For her to be so young and going through what she goes through, I admire her so much. So it's hard. I happen to see her in so much pain, and there's nothing I could do about it. But she's awesome. Zamaya was born July 2015, and she was diagnosed with sickle cell disease. It's a hereditary blood disorder. It's where the blood sticks together. They're usually shaped like donuts, but in her case, her blood is shaped like crescent moons or bananas, and they get stuck in the blood vessels, which cause the pain.

as many forms of sickle cell. My daughter has what they call sickle cell SS, which can be severe and life-threatening. St. Jude has one of the largest sickle cell clinics for pediatrics. And without St. Jude, my daughter wouldn't have a normal life. Say it takes a village. Everybody that donates and supports St. Jude is part of my village. They're part of my family. And I say thank you. Thank God for St. Jude 100 times over.

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2: 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Happy Friday Eve to you. Traffic is very, very light. You know why. We're still asleep. You have a couple of stallers out there. Watch out for one on the exit ramp, right shoulder, 35 southbound off ramp to Pleasant Valley Road. And one more back on the Kansas side on the right shoulder, 635 northbound Marion Drive. 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
7: Good morning, I'm LaMonica Logan, and here's what's happening. The Kansas City Zoo and Aquarium is impacted by a power outage. Zoo officials announced the outage yesterday morning, and officials said the web store and other services were offline while crews worked to restore the power. The cause of that outage is under investigation. And the Kansas City Royals are celebrating a win on the road. Carter Jensen smacked his ninth home run of the season as the Royals defeated the Nationals 6-2 yesterday in Washington, D.C. Kansas City improves to 30-45 overall. 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
2: 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Good morning, KCK. 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
3: 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It is a high of 78 currently, cousin. It is 64 at Raytown South.
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3: 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Forging lifelong friendships is just a bonus. Finding love that will last a lifetime, well, that's a true gift.

The wedding was just a magical day for us. It was certainly a fairy tale. To be able to, during the ceremony, look and feel the love that we had surrounding us, and to see the faces of doctors and nurses and other St. Jude families. This inherited group of people who were such an important part of our lives were there celebrating.

0: I came to St. Jude in December of 1987. There was actually a tumor growing in my arm near my right shoulder. About 4 months in, I had to have my right arm amputated.
1: I was 10 when I was diagnosed, and I was terrified. I thought that cancer only happened to grown-ups, and I thought that that's how you would die.
2: She said I done it all. But frankly, girl, I'm tired of this emptiness. I want to come home to you and only you.
0: It was 1993, and we were actually at an event for St. Jude. I remember watching Lindsay and thinking, oh my gosh, this girl's amazing. She's a great speaker, vulnerable, funny, sweet. And I was just taken aback by her. Being a 13-year-old boy, I was too afraid to talk, so I didn't say a word to her that time.

0: did eventually start talking to me. 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We became close after we started working here.
1: Giving back to the hospital that saved our lives, it was great to have somebody who understood the challenges of being a childhood cancer survivor.

0: How many folks get to say it? They were able to marry their best friend who has known them through the great moments and the challenging ones. We have this really powerful friendship that is also this lasting love.
1: I'm somebody's husband. I get to be a stepdad to two wonderful kids. I take joy in that every day, every single day.

If you could have flashback to 10-year-old Lindsay, I don't think she would have believed it. That guy, he wouldn't even talk to me. No, that's not going to happen. We've not only survived childhood cancer, now we get to have this happy ending together because of this life-saving hospital.

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2: 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If you're headed out and about, 35 southbound from 435 to the Kitbon Bridge, 7 minutes. And if you're headed down from Santa Fe to downtown via 35 northbound, 21 minutes. 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
1: 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Overland Park, good morning. Yup, hustling and shining.
2: 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It's a high of 80. Currently, it is 66 at Rosedale Middle.
1: Young Miami said it best, man. Seriously, we need just $19 a month. Spend that. You gonna spend it on something else.
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2: Shout out to our cousin Jay over in Olathe.
1: Yes, sir.
2: That just became that partner in hope. We appreciate you. The key is we trying to ring this bell all morning long, cousin. So when you do so, become that partner in help, you can easily just text the keyword JAMS to the phone line 626262 right now. Become that partner in hope and we'll be ringing that bell all morning long.
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3: My son Yates is a patient at St. Jude. It was a day that I'll never forget because we just brought him to the doctor for a... He had some sores in his mouth that my wife had, so we wanted to bring him to the doctor and get a close look at it and see what was going on. And when we brought him to the doctor, doctor came in with that face and I knew something was up. And he told us what he was diagnosed with. And then and there, they got the ball rolling to get us to St. Jude. And next couple hours, we were here. Of course, you're going to think the worst as a parent, especially for my young son. He was just 6 years old. It was a lot to take in at that moment. And it just started to assess him and started to hook him up to all the IVs and everything, all the monitors. For them to rush us there from home to St. Jude in a matter of a couple hours, I knew it had to have been something bad. And they never asked us for or showed us a bill or anything, and they provided us for everything that we needed here, being that we was displaced from home for a year, and it was just a big help. All the resources, everybody that we've met, interact with, everybody was a big help. Yates is very outgoing. He's a loud, happy kid. He's always on the mom and dad. He's always following us everywhere. Gets along well with all his siblings. St. Jude, it's family now. It means family to me now. Before it was just an organization and just a commercial I seen on TV, but it's his home. This is my second home. It feels like it now. And we all would be part of it forever. Anytime you see that symbol or see a commercial or any chance that you can to donate, donate. I've heard some people think that this was just a scam, when these commercials weren't real. That was just actors. It's like, nah, it's none of that. It's all real and legit. I can tell you.
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4: Good morning. Well, we have our first wreck of the morning caution. If you're on the Wyandotte County side, two right lanes are now blocked. 435 northbound right there at Parallel Parkway. No backups just yet. Taco Bell's new jalapeno citrus salsa, the sauce with the main character energy, at participating with Taco Bell locations for a limited time only. While supplies last, that's Taco Bell. 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
1: 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You up hustling and shining.
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1: 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But right now, we are talking about St. Jude, trying to help our families out so they don't see a penny. Not a penny. Like, think about that. Like, think about how high rent is. Think about...
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2: And that mission of St. Jude is to discover how to save the lives of children with cancer and other life-threatening diseases. Now, one out of every 365 African-American babies born in America will be diagnosed with sickle cell disease. But now imagine if not one, but two of your children were diagnosed.
3: My name is Nicole.
4: My name is Chris.
3: 13 years ago when I had Kirsten, we received a letter in the mail. And that letter stated that she had sickle cell.

0: I thought, they have the wrong person. I've always been mindful that I have the S trait and just making sure that my partner did not have a trait for sickle cell. I thought they had the wrong person, so I never contacted. We received a second letter. A week later, we came into the office and we demanded a test. Retest, retest, retake. And Kirsten has sickle cell SC.
1: I think that following week we ended up going to church. We was talking to some people, and one of the persons that used to belong to our church, he worked at St. Jude. And he said, this is not the end. This is just a stepping stone. St. Jude will take care of everything. And he said, better yet, I want you to come and work for St. Jude.
0: We talked to the doctors and said, well, how likely are we to have another child? And they would say 50-50. When I think about not just one, but two children, having to go to the doctor regularly, you know, that bill would just be top of the roof. But St. Jude helps you because you don't have to worry about that out of the pocket. You know, it helps you to be primarily there for your child and the well-being of your child, so you don't have to worry about taking out a mortgage or working a second job.
1: When we do have a crisis, I always stick very close to them. I would lay in the bed with them and just hold them and pray and talk to them. And I would tell Kirsten, if I can take it, I would. If Daddy can take it away from you, I would. If I could, just let it be me, not her. Let me deal with it, not her.
0: My biggest hope, if I can really be honest, is for a cure. And if not, I want them to be the best Kirsten and Caitlin that they can be. Not allowing the sickness to take over their lives, but to know I can have sickle cell and I can overcome. We are praying for a cure.
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4: Hello there. 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Well, we have a staller right now blocking the right lane. Merge over 35 southbound before Cambridge. No big backups just yet, but they're coming. And we still have that wreck. Two right lanes are blocked. 435 northbound at Paramount Parkway in Wyandotte County. Before the road trip photos, there's the road trip prep. At Charlie's Car Wash, they'll get your car road trip ready in just a few minutes. They fight the bugs and all the highway grime. Road trip ready starts here at Charlie's Car Wash. I'm LaMonica Logan, Hot 103 Jams.
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1: 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Good morning, KCK. You up hustling and shining.
2: 7:07 on your time. It's a high of 80. This is looking beautiful outside. Partly cloudy skies. 66 at East High School.
1: 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And this morning, we're trying to create a little bit of money for our cousins and friends at St. Jude as they help kids fight cancer. And, you know, St. Jude Life is an unprecedented research study, D, that helps researchers learn about the long-term health of childhood cancer survivors. So the information from the study can help researchers and providers find ways to reduce the late effects of childhood cancer treatment. Late effects are treatment-related health conditions that happen months or years after treatment is over. So your dollars, your $19 a month, cousins, that helps all of that out. It helps the research and it helps families make sure they never see a penny from St. Jude.
2: Yeah, when we get those donations coming through and you become that partner in Hope by pledging that $19, we gonna ring this bell right here.
1: Yeah.
2: Shout out to Grover and KC Moe. We appreciate you, Grover, for becoming that partner and supporting St. Jude. Phoenix was only 17 months old when his mom learned he had tumors in not one, but both of his eyes. Listen now as his mom shares their journey.

pieces, the little puzzle piece that I kind of needed when I didn't know I needed. I got pregnant with him when I was 14. I had him when I was 15. And he got the diagnosis when I was 16. After he had turned one, he kind of still didn't really have full control over his eyes. So I made the appointment, and he referred me to an eye specialist. And that's when he told us that Phoenix had tumors on both of his retinas. I just froze, and I instantly was wondering, why? Where did this come from? Why? I've never heard of this. What are we going to do about it? Where are we going to go? I was scared. And that's when he said, you know what? I'm going to call St. Jude, and if they haven't called y'all back by the end of the day, to call me back. By the time we made it to the outskirts of town,

He's 11 now. He can still see out both his eyes. And he don't act like anything has ever happened to him. He has grown into this bubbly, smart, very adventurous boy. Hope is knowing that this place, St. Jude, exists. I thank God for sending us to St. Jude. St. Jude means that I know I have a place that my son will receive the best. As Phoenix like to say, the St. Jude is the best place ever. It's the most amazing place ever. It is. It really is.

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2: Good morning. Happy Friday Eve. 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Well, if you're out and about, still got that staller blocking that right lane merge over 35 southbound before Cambridge. And we have a wreck involving two cars. Two right lanes are blocked. Caution, 435 northbound at Parallel Parkway. 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Staples, now that was easy. 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
5: Good morning, I'm LaMonica Logan, and here's what's happening. A man is charged in connection with a double homicide in Kansas City. 20-year-old Kavion Westmoreland has been charged with 2 counts of first-degree murder, 3 counts of armed criminal action, and 1 count of first-degree robbery. Westmoreland allegedly shot and killed Samuel Hughes and Jeffrey Hughes in a grocery store parking lot near East 87th Street and Blue Ridge Boulevard on January 2nd, 2025. And 3 people are injured following a crash in Spring Hill. The Kansas City Highway Patrol says a teen driving a Ford F-250 ran a red light on Highway 169 at 199th Street late Tuesday night and was struck by a semi. Both teens in the pickup truck and the driver of the semi were seriously injured in that crash, which is still under investigation. Come into Macy's Father's Day sale and let them take the guesswork out of gifting for Dad. Macy's has the perfect gift for any type of guy. Plus, get last-minute gifts that never feel like last minute. Check out the Father's Day sale going on now at Macy's. I'm LaMonica Logan, Hot 103 Jams.
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2: 723 is on your time, cousin, on this beautiful Thursday. It's almost the weekend, and it's almost Juneteenth. It's a high of 80. Currently, it is 66, down 63rd and Blue Ridge.
1: Asking for your help once again to become a partner in hope with our friends at St. Jude. All you have to do is text Jams, J-A-M-Z, to 626262 and become a partner of hope. Just $19 a month can really help save lives. It really can. And especially you think about sickle cell and how that really affects our community, D. And when St. Jude Children's Research Hospital first opened in 1962, the world considered sickle cell disease to be like childhood cancer, a lost cause. Well, today, St. Jude has one of the largest sickle cell programs in the country. In 1983, a St. Jude patient with both sickle cell disease and cancer underwent a bone marrow transplant to target her cancer. When the procedure also cured her sickle cell disease, she became the first person in the world cured of sickle cell disease through a bone marrow transplant. And you know, I just mentioned our community. One out of 13 African Americans in the United States has the sickle cell trait, with a chance of having a child with sickle cell disease if both parents carry that trait, D. So the first grant the hospital ever received was for a study of sickle cell disease in 1958. And today, St. Jude has one of the largest sickle cell programs in the country. And your dollars make a difference with that $19 a month. So sickle cell disease is an inherited blood disorder that affects a person's red blood cells. Courtney has been a St. Jude patient since before she was even born.
3: My mother actually found out in utero that I would have SS sickle cell disease. Sickle cell disease is a blood disorder, so sickle cell therefore affects every single organ of your body. I was on very high risk for strokes. I, at one point, stopped making red blood cells. I frequently have pain crises in joints, and it's like taking a hammer to those joints. But St. Jude has done such a great job of like pain management, so it's so great to be able to walk into college knowing that I have many strategies aside from just medication, all that came from St. Jude.
2: Cousin, right now is your time to become that partner in hope by pledging just $19 a month to make sure you help all the kids at St. Jude that are facing cancer. And you can put your gift on a card, and you'll also get the new Music Give shirt. 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Your support means patients, just like Courtney, will have the victory over life-threatening illnesses, just like sickle cell disease.
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4: 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While we're trying to get that wreck out of your way, it is still there. 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Yeah, that right lane is still blocked, 435 northbound at Parallel Parkway. No big backups in the area. And we have a staller as well out there blocking the left shoulder. Bad spot, 435 southbound before 350 Highway. 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
1: 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Good morning to our cousins up north in Zona Rosa. 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
2: Now, currently, St. Jude treats over 900 patients with sickle cell disease, and they currently offer several different clinical trials for sickle cell disease patients that test novel therapies that decrease sickling complications. Bailey's parents knew there was a chance that their child and children could have sickle cell disease. Listen as her dad shares more.
3: My name is Tony, and my daughter, Bailey, is 7 years old. We learned about sickle cell at birth. So we were referred to St. Jude after they gave us the diagnosis. It was a very scary time for us. We did a lot of crying, a lot of praying, just a lot of, you know, seeking advice from other people. It was hard news to receive. So when we got the news, my first mind was,

but we got into St. Jude and all our prayers were answered. I personally always thought of St. Jude as a cancer research hospital, but I did not know that St. Jude did more than just cancer. So much more than a hospital. It's really like a from A to Z care facility. It's just a really, really, really happy environment. You almost come in and you forget about that you're here for something, you know, devastating or something that, you know, is so serious, because they make you so comfortable.

0: I'm so thankful to God and St. Jude and all the angels that work here. And it's been phenomenal. I could not thank St. Jude enough. They took all the worry away.
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3: 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Well, we have a stallo right now blocking that left shoulder bad spot, 435 southbound before 350. We cleared that recreate earlier on the Wyandotte County side. And your travel time's looking fantastic as well if you're headed to the airport. Maybe a little dicey because we are in FIFA season, but you are still 15 minutes from 29 northbound to the KCI split via I-35. 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
1: 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Good morning, Olathe. 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
1: I want to show love to our cousins over in Top City as well. We ain't had a chance to shout out Topeka all week, D. So, Top City, we love and appreciate you for always tapping in and hustling and shining. And we know that you are tapping in with St. Jude and becoming partners in Hope. Just $19 a month to pledge to help fight cancer and to help families make sure they never see a penny of a bill from St. Jude with housing, food, medications, the stay. Just imagine, y'all. I can't even imagine what the bill is like with that. Right. Especially if your kid is fighting sickle cell or cancer. There are a plethora of medications they would need to go to, medical procedures. And they don't have to worry about a cent from that, thanks to St. Jude and thanks to your $19 a month, cousin. So, Bailey's parents, or Yates' mother, thought that she'd hear the words, "Your child has cancer." But when their family faced with the unimaginable, the entire family did everything they could to save him.

0: We were waiting for the test to come back to see how his marrow was. They wanted to see if they could find a match. We all got tested. Maddox, myself, my husband, my two daughters. Maddox has just turned 13, and he was 3 out of 4 match. So we asked Maddox, or told him news, and asked him if he would want to do that. He didn't even think twice. He was ready to go and save his brother. On the same floor that Yates was on in transplant. So when he woke up from giving his marrow, first thing he asked was,
1: he could go and see Yates.
0: And so he made us push him in his wheelchair to Yates' room. And he just wanted to see his brother. And Yates was so happy to see him. They're very close. And even closer.

I don't know what is on the requirements to work here, but everyone is, like my mom says, there are angels on earth. I can't name one person that I've encountered here that works here that has not treated my child like he was theirs. They loved him. Like, they let him know that they care. You can't make any of it up, and you also couldn't imagine people to be this way with my, they don't even know him.

0: 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It's real people. 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
3: 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Well, we have a wreck right now working. This area is shut down. 71 Highway southbound at Red Bridge. 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We'll let you know when that area reopens. 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
2: Natalie was 16 months old when she was diagnosed with neuroblastoma, and unfortunately, it spread fast.
3: My daughter Natalie was diagnosed with stage 4 neuroblastoma. She is our fifth, so she's the baby.
4: She has a huge personality. She will make up jokes. She will tell you how she feels, and nothing will get in her way. She really didn't have any symptoms until one day she just stopped using her arm.
3: By the time we realized that she was sick, it had grown into about a softball-sized tumor and spread through her bone marrow, her lymph nodes. So it's a very fast, aggressive cancer.
4: We thought we were losing our daughter. And then when we came to St. Jude, everything changed. I see these massive jumps in what can happen for children and families from the work that's being done here at St. Jude. And we have doctors here who are working on that research right now.
3: Money wasn't even an issue. We just did the best treatment for Natalie.
4: It's the donors who have already taken on that, you know, burden on their backs and said, all right, we've got this. We're going to pay this bill and make sure this family is taken care of. I can say for sure that that money is being put to incredible use, and our family is forever grateful for donations, big and small, because it's completely changed our lives.
3: We saw a glimmer of hope when we first got here. We knew that she was in the right place. Hope changes everything. It's what's kept us going.
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5: Good morning. Soak up that closure out there on the Missouri side. Traffic is sponsored by NBKC. Yeah, this area is shut down due to an injury fender bender. You're a stop and go past 435, 71 Highway southbound at Red Bridge Road. Also, slow traffic, two separate spots, 35 southbound between 16th and the Paseo, and southbound 169 is slowing between Vivian Road and 9 Highway. 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
4: Good morning. I'm LaMonica Logan, and here's what's happening. High E. coli levels are found in a river. Ozark City officials are advising people not to swim, wade, or kayak in the Finley River. Testing found high levels of E. coli bacteria in the river. Following recent storms and flooding, people are being urged to stay out of the river until the bacteria drops to a safe level. And Missouri residents are speaking out against data centers. Nearly 100 people gathered at the Capitol Bluffs Event Center in Jeff City yesterday during a private summit on data center development for local government officials. Protesters called on government officials to create regulations on noise levels and water usage for data centers. Try Taco Bell's $5, $7, and $9 Lux boxes for a limited time only at participating locations. 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I'm LaMonica Logan, Hot 103 Jams.
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1: 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Raytown, good morning. You up hustling and shining.
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2: Now, shout out to some of our cousins that have been donating. 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

0: Oh, that bell is ringing for you, and then Phil over and up in Liberty. We appreciate thank your you. Donation as well, cousin. Become that partner in hope. And make the time to do so by pledging that $19 a month to help our kids over at St. Jude's Facing Cancer. And also, when you put that gift on the card, you get the new Music Gives shirt. So, keyword jams to 626262. Once again, text that keyword jams, J-A-M-Z, to 626262.
1: 2-year-old Ariel seemed off balance and zoned out. Then she couldn't walk at all or feel her feet. Listen as her mother shares their story.
2: On October the 4th, my daughter was diagnosed with a rhabdoid tumor on the spine. We had been going to doctors here in Louisiana for about 3 weeks prior, and, you know, they couldn't figure out what was really wrong with her. And then we got sent to Shreveport, and they did a scan and found out it was a tumor, and they sent us straight to St. Jude. That was the blessing.

I was scared. This is a 2-year-old child. She was in a lot of pain. We were in somewhere totally different from where we live, and I was really scared. But, you know, just speaking with everyone, the doctors, and, you know, just all the support systems that they have there, it made it really easy to just kind of fall in line and say, well, okay, they're here to help. Let's get the ball rolling, because I want every possible chance of life for my child at this point, whatever y'all have to do. But it was fear.

0: it was hard. It was really hard, but I prayed about it and I was like, you know, we would not be here if we didn't need to be. And that's what I just took it as, is we were sent here for these people to take care of my child. So I just had to pray about it and just let them do everything they need to do to save my baby.
1: When you get there and you meet all these people that are willing to be there for you, help you, not only with your child, with yourself, and just mentally, everyone's like, hey, we've got your back. We're not gonna give up. And when you see other people not giving up on your child, that makes all the difference in the world. It makes all the difference in the world. So that hope that everyone gives you, from the doctors, nurses, therapists, people in the offices, it's just, it's wonderful. It's wonderful. It really is.

0: I love it. I'm grateful for every dollar dime that anybody gives, because that's why my child's still here. That's why she's still alive. From the donations, thank you so much from the bottom of my heart, our family. It's just thank you. God bless y'all, because those donations really matter. They not only take care of my child and my family, other families as well. So much joy. Thank God for St. Jude. They've been such a blessing.
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3: Hello there, still trying to get that wreck out of your way. Now we have the ramp closed in that area. Traffic is sponsored by Taco Bell. Yeah, we had an earlier injury accident. This was a rollover. 71 Highway southbound at Red Bridge Road. Your stop and go from Bannister. Now we have the exit ramp closed. Your stop and go from Raytown Road. 470 westbound off ramp to the Grandview Triangle. 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
1: 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Good morning, Zona Rosa. You up hustling and shining.
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1: All about helping our cousins out at St. Jude this morning. 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But right now, doing something a little more important, trying to help save lives, asking you to become a partner in hope just by donating $19 a month, man. We're talking about a month, not a week, not a day, right? But $19 a month, I think that's pretty affordable, especially with the mission that St. Jude is on with saving lives and helping families make sure they never see a bill.
2: Yeah, and if you're unfamiliar with St. Jude, they are leading the way the world understands, treats, and even defeats childhood cancer and other life-threatening diseases. But imagine hearing the devastating words, "Your daughter has cancer." Sasha's dad shares what it was like to hear those four words.
3: May of 2021, a routine MRI of the brain revealed that Sasha had a tumor in her brain, and it turned out to be cancerous. Our lives changed forever that day. Love.

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God made a way for us to come to St. Jude. He told us, if you had to pick a brain tumor, as crazy as that sounds, you'd want to pick your daughter's brain tumor, because we can treat what she has. And I just said, to God be all the glory.

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Sasha being diagnosed with that was pretty bad, but me having to tell my wife and shatter her world was by far the hardest thing I've ever had.

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She went from being able to move on her own to being wheelchair-bound because she couldn't walk after brain surgery. So getting to St. Jude felt like this was the right place to be. We felt safe there. We felt secured there.

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They just want to heal children. They want children to live

0: 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There is a place called St. Jude that not only offers hope, it offers love, it offers healing.
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3: 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Still got that ramp closure due to that wreck. 470 westbound off ramp is closed to the Grandview Triangle. We had an earlier wreck on 71 Highway southbound right at Red Bridge. It was a rollover involving two cars. Because of this, you are stop and go from Bannister. 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
1: 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And shout out to all the partners in Hope that's been tapping in the past couple days. 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
2: And families never receive a bill from St. Jude as well for treatment, travel, housing, or even food. And they do this so that they can focus on helping their child stay alive. Now, I saw we just got a live donation. Big love and a thank you to Ken from KC Mo. Thank you so much, Ken, for taking the time to send that keyword JAMS over to 626262 and become that partner in Hope.
1: Did you shout out Kimberly from KC Mo? You got her in?
2: Yep. Oh, well, okay, we can give her another shout out.
1: And Phil from Liberty.
2: Yeah. Hey, Kimberly.
1: Shout out to both of y'all. Thank you so much, cousins, for tapping in. Pediatric cancer is the leading cause of death by disease among U.S. children ages 1 to 14. D. This is why your $19 a month is so important. On average, more than 290 children and adolescents in the United States are diagnosed with cancer every single week. So in the U.S., 1 in 5 kids diagnosed with cancer will not survive. You can help St. Jude bring hope to families facing childhood cancer. Together, we can help give children with cancer a chance to grow up. Kennedy, the youngest in the family, she's so full of personality. Listen now as her mother recounts the moment her daughter was diagnosed with high-risk neuroblastoma.
3: My daughter's name is Kennedy. Kennedy is 9, the youngest in the family, so she's the baby, and she lets it be known. She embodies being the youngest and kind of getting her way, and yeah, she embodies it.

What led up to the discovery was Kennedy was having some issues, and so we had taken her to another hospital, and they ran some tests, sent us home, told us everything was fine, and a couple days later we got a phone call stating that we needed to bring her back because they saw something on her x-ray. And when we brought her back, they ran some more tests, and they came back, well, the doctor came back, brought us back around and said that it was a mass and that they were bringing the St. Jude team over to speak with us to see if she needed to be admitted then or if it would just start the next day. So that's primarily how we found out that she had cancer.

0: I can definitely say Kennedy was one of the one patient or one kid that definitely has a praying family. And so I think just keeping her covered in prayer without even knowing, God just had his hand around her. And so thankfully the tumor didn't spread anywhere else. They wanted to do 2 rounds of chemo to see if the tumor would shrink before we could have the resection surgery. When she had the 2 rounds of chemo, it didn't shrink. From what Dr. Helmick said, it was basically, the tumor was still active, so it was still growing. So at that time, they had gotten with the team, of course. They had came up with a plan to have the resection surgery to remove the tumor. Thankfully, they were able to save her kidney, and they were able to get pretty much most of the tumor out of the cancer. It's important to donate and to give to St. Jude so that families don't have to come out of pocket to pay for their kids' treatments. It's super important. To take that stress off of families, I can't put into words how important it is. The stress of other things that families have to deal with, if this is the one thing, if their child has cancer or whatever type of sickness and they have to come to St. Jude for treatment, if this is the one thing that we can take away from the families that they don't have to pay out of pocket, they don't have to come out of their pocket to pay money, this is important. So absolutely, I feel like everybody, the whole world should give to St. Jude. It's important. I would say thank you to the donors because for my family, for Kennedy to get treatment here without having to pay anything was a huge help. That was the stress that we didn't have to worry about. Thank you.
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3: Hello there. 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We have one more wreck to deal with, and that's about it. 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Be careful of debris on the roadway. 9 Highway southbound at 3rd Street. That wreck is still blocking that entrance ramp partially. K7 northbound on the ramp from Kansas 10. And be careful, slow traffic, because you're up and about. 445 westbound between 103rd and State Line. Need better sleep? 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
1: Now, during a normal nighttime routine, Alana's grandmother discovered a lump on her thigh. Listen now, cousins, as her grandmother shares how their world was turned upside down.
2: I call Alana my bundle of joy. Every time you see her, she's going to always give you a hug. She's going to always run to you. And she make you think that today is the best day ever. It's just the best day ever. So she's so full of joy.

in February, she was diagnosed with leukemia. One night I was giving her a bath, and we noticed a lump on her. It was like a little lump on her thigh, on her inner thigh. And I immediately called her mom. She took her to Labana, and we noticed Alana had another lump on her chin. So at that time, Labana stated they was calling St. Jude. So when they called St. Jude, they explained to us it was the lymph nodes. They was irregular due to the white blood cells in her body. And when they did the ultrasound on her, they noticed that on the outside with the physical eye, we can actually see 4. But when they did the actually ultrasound, it was 12 growing. So they did the biopsy, and we found out it was leukemia. And it turned our whole lives upside down.

why. She will start off with, she did the radiation, then she would do the chemo, knowing that they will continue to test her white blood cells to make sure that they are going back normal. It's a little scary because you're always asking, what did I do wrong? Or did I do anything wrong? Or could I have done anything better? Or should I have done anything different?

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If you can only give a dollar, give the dollar, give a dollar a day. No amount is too

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0: Today, look for highs to top out in the upper 70s. There'll be some showers in some places. Right now, you are cloudy in 71 in South KC.
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1: 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Good morning, Independence. You up hustling and shining.
2: It's 9:42 on your time. Yeah, we still got the time for you. We're making sure we get you right on this this Thursday, Friday, Junior, as LaMonica Logan would say. It's a high of 72, and it is currently 70. I am seeing a little bit of rain shower in the forecast. None too heavy, but keep your eyes on the swivel.
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2: Congratulations to Richard from Leavenworth on becoming that partner in Hope. We appreciate
1: Thank you
2: so much for your donation and you taking the time to even go about becoming that partner.
1: Appreciate you. So Ashton, a vibrant 5-year-old athlete whose life changed in an instant with the diagnosis of a brain tumor. What began as random headaches and nausea quickly turned into something completely unexpected.
3: Ashton was a high-level athlete. She was, even at 5. We started noticing that something wasn't quite right. And in an instant, literally, your world flips. And your healthy 5-year-old competitive cheerleader has a brain tumor.
4: I was like, so this is it? My daughter only lived to be 5?
3: When the ER physician came in, she told us, hey, the scan came back. I just looked at it, and she does have a mass. And the physician was like, your best option is St. Jude. And so our decision was made. Ashton has been through 2 brain surgeries. Ashton had 30 treatments of radiation, which ended up being 6 weeks, 5 treatments a week. And then because of the type of medulloblastoma, her protocol was set for 4 rounds of chemotherapy, which ends up being about 4 months of chemotherapy treatment. Coming here and receiving treatment that was life-saving for our child, and knowing that treatment would be of no cost to us, was a huge weight lifted. Your sole worry here is making sure your child is happy enough so that we can do treatment.
4: I'm thankful for the fact that we were able to get a second chance with Ashton. I've always felt like Ashton had a special purpose. I'm so thankful that we get an opportunity to see what that is.
2: Thanks to Partners in Hope, Ashton has that second chance to chase her dreams. So what we need you to do is text now. The keyword is JAMS, J-A-M-Z, to the number 626262 and click the link from St. Jude to donate. Once again, because in that keyword you need to text is JAMS to the number 626262. We need your $19 monthly. That gift brings St. Jude that much closer to his mission of finding cures and saving children.
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2: Reagan was diagnosed with a rare childhood cancer. Since 2023, their journey has been filled with fear, resilience, and gratitude. Listen as her dad shares their story.
3: My daughter, Reagan, she's 3 years old. She'll be four in November. She's been here since 2023 when she was diagnosed with rhabdomyosarcoma. It's a very, very rare childhood.

Reagan had some things going on in her lower region, so we were taking her to her pediatrician to try to figure out what was going on. She referred us to come here to St. Jude, and that's when we found out. The moment I heard it, I've always expected that if I was ever in that situation, I would break down.

0: I like to say that St. Jude is like a little city within Memphis, because everything is here, everything you would need. All of the medicines and everything that goes into it, I'm pretty sure it's very expensive. And for them to not even ask for anything financial, I've never gotten a bill from St. Jude. Never. I don't think I ever will. And not having to worry about the financial aspect gives us that space to completely key in on Reagan and focus on what she needs. To the people who contribute, I appreciate it. I want to speak not only for me, but for many other families, fathers, mothers that I've ran into while I've been here. It means the world.
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13: Today's high is 80 degrees. Right now it's 69 in Kansas City.
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1: Parents never expect their child to get cancer or that they will ever need St. Jude. St. Jude has helped push the overall childhood cancer survival rate from 20% to 80% over the last 50 years. But one out of five parents still don't get enough years with their child.

We actually didn't realize how sick she was because Ariana was able to bounce back very easy. She had one of the rarest, most aggressive types of cancer. None of us could ever understand why the inside and the outside never matched.

She didn't like being different, and so she wore a princess dress every day. So when people would stare at her, we would just tell her they were looking at her dress and how beautiful she was. She couldn't wait to get up in the morning and pick out the next dress. She loved people looking at her then, because to her, they were just admiring her beautiful dress.

0: The first year, 10 months after starting, we had a no more chemo party fit for a princess. I remember telling her on her bed that she would never have to take a yucky medicine.
1: I came wrong, you were right, transformed your love.
0: There was another tumor 15 months later. I mean, it was like everything in my world had crumbled.
1: Sorry I told you lies.
0: She was so motivated to live. She had 6 weeks of high dose everyday radiation to the brain and the spine. She had 4 months of a cocktail of the highest doses of chemo her little body could handle. He walked into the room and he pulled up the scans and he pointed to where the tumor was. It had shrunk down to

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It showed that our daughter had 19 tumors down her spine and in her brain. We had days with her. We're no longer looking into the future. We should bury our parents. 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

0: 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You know, there's a bald little baby that sits in a casket and goes to heaven. And I want that to stop. It needs to stop.
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1: 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They became a partner in hope by pledging just $19 a month to help kids at St. Jude facing cancer. 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
1: Today's high is 79 degrees. Right now it's 68 in KCK.
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1: Parents never expect their child will get cancer or that they will ever need St. Jude.
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1: 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Thank you to Caitlin from KCMO. 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
1: What you deserve, they gon' get it all. 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
3: From the heart of the Midwest to the forefront of leadership, meet Quentin Lucas. Born August 19, 1984, Lucas is an American politician, attorney, and an academic who has made history in Kansas City, Missouri. On August 1st, 2019, he became the city's 55th mayor, bringing a new generation of leadership to the table. At the time, he was the youngest mayor Kansas City had seen since 1855 and only the third African-American mayor in its history. A member of the Democratic Party, Mayor Lucas is known for his commitment to community, progress, and the future of Kansas City. Quentin Lucas, leading with purpose, shaping a stronger tomorrow.
2: 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Gates Barbecue, a Kansas City tradition, serving Kansas City for 80 years. 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
1: Avery was diagnosed with sickle cell disease soon after birth. 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
3: And Avery was diagnosed with a sickle cell disease at birth. She was 8 days old, and it broke our heart.

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She could not even stretch her foot. She could not breathe. 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She would miss school a lot, and the pain was just excruciating that even the morphine would not help. That's when our doctor had recommended us to reach out to St. Jude, and I'm just

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You know? And I'm like, you know, life is good. You know, she can get to play. She can be Avery just like a normal 7-year-old child.

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21: Today's high is 79 degrees. Right now it's 67 in Grandview.
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1: Emma is a sweet girl who fills her parents' hearts with joy. After tests revealed a mass on her brain, she was referred to St. Jude.
2: Emma is a St. Jude patient because at 9 months she was diagnosed with a brain tumor called ATRT, atypical territory rotator tumor.

We went to just a normal checkup, and they noticed that her head had grown in size drastically. They gave her a scan and found the tumor with a mass in the back of her head. And here we are being told by the doctors that she might not make it till tomorrow. The first day we got to St. Jude, the room that they put us in was actually a room of one of my wife's ex-students who died of cancer. The exact room, she had the exact nurse. It didn't mean that much to us at first, but when you start to see the relationship that the nurses have with the patients and how much their hearts bleed for them, you know that that also meant something to that nurse for us to be from that town and to have known that girl. You never get a bill from St. Jude. I have never had to call anyone and complain that something wasn't going to get picked up by insurance. Nothing at all. 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

there with my daughter, I get to make sure that she gets to grow up and have a life. 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
2: St. Jude is a place of hope. And I love when families are able to come here and I get my first chance to meet with them and say, you're in the right place. I can tell them all the resources we have here to take care of them. And one of the things I think that means a lot to me is that I can tell them they don't have to worry about paying for their care. They're going to get top-notch care. And not just, you know, their medical care, but their food, their housing is all going to be taken care of. And to be a physician, to be able to tell them that they don't have to worry is just amazing. They've got enough to worry about taking care of their sick child. And so they can focus on that part. We can focus on the medical part. And thankfully to all of our fundraisers, they can focus on helping us raise the money to take care of these kiddos. For me to be able to use those resources to take care of kids here, I can't thank you enough.
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0: 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And correctly identify the artist and title of Attorney Mike D's Throwback Jam. 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
17: Today's high is 79 degrees. Right now is 67 in Olathe.
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1: When families come to St. Jude, they hope their child will be saved. Forging lifelong friendships is a bonus. Finding love that will last a lifetime, a true gift.

The wedding was just a magical day for us. It was certainly a fairy tale. To be able to, during the ceremony, look and feel the love that we had surrounding us, and to see the faces of doctors and nurses and other St. Jude families. This inherited group of people who were such an important part of our lives were there celebrating.

0: I came to St. Jude in December of 1987. There's actually a tumor growing in my arm near my right shoulder. About 4 months in, I had to have my right arm amputated.
1: I was 10 when I was diagnosed, and I was terrified. I thought that cancer only happened to grown-ups, and I thought that that's how you die.
2: Said I'd done it all. Frankly, girl, I'm tired of this emptiness. I wanna come home to you and only you.
0: It was 1993, and we were actually at an event for St. Jude. I remember watching Lindsay and thinking, oh my gosh, this girl's amazing. She's a great speaker, vulnerable, funny, sweet. And I was just taken aback by her. Being a 13-year-old boy, I was too afraid to talk, so I didn't say a word to her that time.

0: did eventually start talking to me. We continued to stay in touch. We became close after we started working here.
1: Giving back to the hospital that saved our lives, it was great to have somebody who understood the challenges of being a childhood cancer survivor.

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They were able to marry their best friend who has known them through the great moments and the challenging ones. We have this really powerful friendship that is also this lasting love. Oh.

If you could have flashback to 10-year-old Lindsay, I don't think she would have believed it. That guy, he wouldn't even talk to me. No, that's not going to happen. We've not only survived childhood cancer, now we get to have this happy ending together because of this life-saving hospital.

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1: Phoenix, a joyful baby whose first year of life became a battle of survival. 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
2: Phoenix is 11 months old. He was treated for his high-grade infantile glioma. He had a brain tumor. He started season on September 13th, and that's how we caught on. That's how we ended up in the emergency room. We took him in. They did the scan.

treatment wise, we went through 4 cycles of chemo, and then we had to do another surgery as far as his brain tumor. They did another resection, and then after that, it was another 2 cycles of chemo. He is a champ. Not once did it take his smile away. Chemo is a hard thing to go through for these babies, and he went through it with resilience. It was really hard for me watching my son go through it. It broke me apart a lot, but what kept me going.

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St. Jude made sure that we had a home, made sure that we had food. We didn't have to worry about expenses from my son's meds to parents and all. They made sure that we didn't have to worry about absolutely anything. They take care of everything to relieve as much stress as possible on families. It's not many places that do what St. Jude does. Without them, I don't even think my child would have had a chance. With these two rare tumors combined in

0: honor to be my son's mom because he is a little warrior.
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0: because not only is it his
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0: His first year into this world was a battle, and he won.

0: 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Thank you, James, from KCMO. 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
7: Today's high is 79 degrees. Right now it's 73 at the dot.
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8: 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Yeah. Yeah. I'm different. Yeah, I'm different. I'm different, yeah, I'm different. I'm different.

0: 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I'm different, yeah, I'm different. I'm different, yeah, I'm different. 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
1: Doctors and researchers at St. Jude work so hard to give hope and a healthy future to all children.
2: There's no place like St. Jude. The vision Danny Thomas had is a bit of a miracle. What it's developed into over five decades is even a bigger miracle. This combines the best of the best, both on the care side, but also on the research side. And to have on one campus in one place the best of both, it's unparalleled. Families are humbled, first of all, by their cancer, and then they're blessed by the hands that come around them to help them and walk with them. And I think that's the biggest thing I can do as a physician is take off this starch white coat and be human and look them in the eye and assure them I'm going to be with them and walk with them down this road. The mission is to save lives, that no child should die in the dawn of life. I mean, it shouldn't happen. So let's do something about that.
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2: My son Yates is a patient at St. Jude. It was a day that I'll never forget because we just brought him to the doctor for a... He had some sores in his mouth that my wife had, so... So we wanted to bring him to the doctor and get a close look at it and see what was going on. And when we brought him to the doctor, doctor came in with that face and I knew something was up. And he told us what he was diagnosed with. And then and there, they got the ball rolling to get us to St. Jude. And the next couple hours, we were here. Of course, you're going to think the worst as a parent, especially for my young son. He was just 6 years old. It was a lot to take in at that moment. And they just started to assess him and started to hook them up to all the IVs and everything, all the monitors. For them to rush us there from home to St. Jude in a matter of a couple hours, I knew it had to have been something bad. And they never asked us for or showed us a bill or anything. And they provided us for everything that we needed here, being that we was displaced from home for a year. And it was just a big help. All the resources, everybody that we've met, interact with, everybody was a big help. Yates is very outgoing. He's a loud, happy kid. He's always under mom and dad. He's always following us everywhere. Gets along well with all his siblings. St. Jude, it's family now. It means family to me now. Before it was just an organization and just a commercial I seen on TV, but it's his home. This is my second home. It feels like it now. And we all would be part of it forever. Anytime you see that symbol or see a commercial or any chance that you can to donate, donate. I've heard some people think that this was just a scam, when these commercials weren't real. That was just actors. It's like, no, nah, it's none of that. It's all real and legit. I can tell you.
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12: All right, expecting a crystal clear sky tonight with a low of 61. Right now you're looking at 71 out.

0: 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Coming up here in about a few minutes, about 7-10 minutes, we're going to be talking with the Kansas City Royals Foundation.
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1: 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Here with me right now is Kelsey Fell with the Kansas City Royals Foundation. The Royals are back in town this weekend, and the I-70 series is on. That means them birds are coming in, Kelsey. Oh. Them dirty birds. St. Louis Cardinals are in town. But it's bigger than that this weekend. First of all, tell me about what's going to happen as far as with some Royals World Baseball Classic bats.
2: Yeah, we are really excited. We're excited for our crosstown rival to be in town. But today only, beginning at first pitch, our fans can donate to receive one of four limited quantity custom Royals World Baseball Classic bats. So we will be featuring Team Italy, Team USA, Team Venezuela, and then we have one bat that encompasses all the countries that we had a Royal represented on this season.
1: Wow. Now you got to tell me, because while I understand the sales of these bats will go to a great cause, please tell me about the foundation, what you're going to be doing with the money.
2: Yeah, so this part excites me the most, even more than the super cool bats that we're offering up. 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So nearly all of the programming that happens at the Academy is at no cost, which includes camps and clinics. They run leagues and a lot of education opportunities. So
1: 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So tell me, how can our Hot 103 Jams listeners get involved?
2: Yeah, so if you are coming out to the K to see the game tonight, you can come visit us. 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Yes. So I think this would be a great addition to your Father's Day gifting.
1: Yes, for sure, for sure. And what else is cool this weekend on Father's Day is going to be the Salute to the Negro Leagues Day as well on Sunday. So another great reason to get out to the K this weekend.
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1: No doubt. Kansas City Royals back in town. The I-70 series starting tonight. And let me make sure I get this right, Kelsey. Tonight, tomorrow, and Sunday with a break on Saturday for the World Cup.
2: That's right.
1: There you go. 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And most importantly, check out what the foundation has going on. Help support a great cause. Kelsey, I appreciate your time. Love the shirt, too. Let's go, Royals.
2: Thank you. That's right.
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1: 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Two-year-old Ariel seemed off balance and zoned out. Then she couldn't walk at all or feel her feet. Listen as her mom shares their story.
2: On October the 4th, my daughter was diagnosed with a rhabdoid tumor on the spine. We had been going to doctors here in Louisiana for about 3 weeks prior, and, you know, they couldn't figure out what was really wrong with her. And then we got sent to Shreveport, and they did a scan and found out it was a tumor, and they sent us straight to St. Jude. That was the blessing right there.

I was scared. This is a 2-year-old child. She was in a lot of pain. We were in somewhere totally different from where we live, and I was really scared. But, you know, just speaking with everyone, the doctors, and, you know, just all the support systems that they have there, it made it really easy to just kind of fall in line and say, well, okay, they're here to help. Let's get the ball rolling, because I want every possible chance of life for my child at this point, whatever y'all have to do. It was

0: It was hard. It was really hard, but I prayed about it and I was like, you know, we would not be here if we didn't need to be. And that's what I just took it as, is we were sent here for these people to take care of my child. So I just had to pray about it and just let them do everything they need to do to save my baby.
1: When you get there and you meet all these people that are willing to be there for you, help you, not only with your child, with yourself, and just mentally, everyone's like, hey, we've got your back. We're not gonna give up. And when you see other people not giving up on your child, that makes all the difference in the world. It makes all the difference in the world. So that hope that everyone gives you, from the doctors, nurses, therapists, people in the offices, it's just, it's wonderful. It's wonderful. It really is.

0: I love it. I'm grateful for every dollar dime that anybody gives, because that's why my child's still here. That's why she's still alive. From the donations. Thank you so much from the bottom of my heart, our family. It's just thank you. God bless y'all, because those donations really matter. They not only take care of my child and my family, other families as well. So much joy. Thank God for St. Jude. They've been such a blessing.
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3: 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Good afternoon, Playmaker. We have no accidents on area freeways right now. It's all about the slow traffic on northbound I-35 from Southwest Traffic Way up to the downtown loop. Southbound 435 heavy from Front Street down to Winter Road, then slows down again at 23rd Street down to Stadium Drive. Southbound 71 heavy from Blue River Road down to Bannister, and southbound 49 start to get pretty crowded from Main Street down to 163rd. 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
7: Alexander King, known to many as Chris King. Born August 15th, 1943 in Charleston, Missouri, Chris was a legend in the radio industry. He was on the air for 38 years on KPRS and KPRT. Chris was known as the voice of Kansas City radio and had a rare ability to make everyone listening his best friend. Chris had been a three-time award recipient from the Boys and Girls Club of America. He was a four-time recipient of the Southern Christian Leadership Conference Award for making the Martin Luther King celebration a reality in Kansas City. Chris King also served as a deacon at Progressive Missionary Baptist Church for 39 years. On January 5th, 2024, Chris King passed, but his legacy will live on.
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1: 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Yates' mom never thought she'd hear the words, "Your child has cancer." But when their family faced with the unimaginable, the entire family did everything they could to save him.

0: While we were waiting for the test to come back to see how his marrow was, they wanted to see if they could find a match. We all got tested. Maddox, myself, my husband, my two daughters. Maddox has just turned 13, and he was 3 out of 4 match. So we asked Maddox, or told him news, and asked him if he would want to do that. He didn't even think twice. He was ready to go and save his brother. On the same floor that Yates was on in transplant. So when he woke up from giving his marrow, first thing he asked was,
1: he could go and see Yates.
0: And so he made us push him in his wheelchair to Yates' room. And he just wanted to see his brother. And Yates was so happy to see him. They're very close. And even closer.

0: 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Big shout out to Maggie from KCK. KCK is representing today. That's what I love to hear. Where are my KC Mo people at? Top City, where you at? Lawrence, where y'all at, man? 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And if you put your gift on a debit or credit card, you'll receive the new Music Gifts t-shirt, and I love it right now. 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
2: 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Playmaker, we have an accident downtown now, northbound I-35 at Benway. The right lane is shut down and you're backed up all the way to Cambridge Circle. Everything else is slow traffic. Southbound I-29 loaded up from North Oak Traffic Way down to the 2935 merge. Northbound 35 in the Northland, heavy from Clay Como up to 152 Highway. Southbound 71 Highway, heavy from 85th down to Bannister. Southbound 49 loaded up from Maine to 163rd. 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
7: At Union Station, shout out to the Prospect Business Association, man. And shout out to Simone Curls, the CEO of the Prospect Business Association, for getting this together. I have two more entrepreneurs with me. Miss Kimberly Vincent from Vegan Vitals. How you doing?
8: Hey, I am great today.
7: So they need to come down here and get some of them vegan vitals, right?
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7: What you slanging now?
8: So I have my Biscoff brownies, I've got my lemonade cake, I've got my zucchini bowl, I've got my tuna sandwich, and yeah.
7: Where's my caloric intake for the day? I don't know, but messing with you is going to get out of control. Triumphia Humby folks from Cold Algo Academy, tell me about your business.
9: Yes, okay, so at Codago, we teach kids how to code. We provide them with the skill set that they need to be efficient in math, critical thinking, problem-solving skill set, and we are right here in Kansas and

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15: All right, tonight, crystal clear sky with a low of 62. 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
1: 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And I'm wearing mine right now. You will love it. Most importantly, though, you will love helping change lives and save lives with St. Jude. Marcus must be extra careful with his son, Caleb, because one fall can mean a major bruise. Listen now.
2: Caleb's my best friend. He's a fireball, full of energy. He's a happy child. One day I was picking him up from daycare. He was not playing like his normal self. He was looking kind of flushed. So I took him to LaBarna. After a few hours, they thought he had like some kind of cancer. 2 to 3 weeks out, they brought us to St. Jude, where they found out that he had ITP, which is his white blood cells are attacking his platelets, making it easy for him to bruise up or bleed. When we came to St. Jude, his platelet count was so low, like they were like at a 1 or 2, and they're supposed to be 300 and up. His body wouldn't warm itself or wouldn't heal itself because of the treatment. He's doing great. He's energetic. His platelets are normally higher, so he doesn't bruise as easy as he did like maybe a year ago. If they draw blood or his bone marrow, we allow them to keep the sample so they can advance their treatments. St. Jude is just a great place to be. I ever received a bill. Very grateful for everyone that will donate, contribute anyway. If you haven't decided to donate to St. Jude, you should. 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
3: 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Playmaker, we got a pair of accidents this time around. One up in the Northland, I-35 northbound after 435 in Clay Como. That left lane is shut down, and northbound I-35 in the Northland now backed up all the way to Vivian Road. And we have an accident on the Kansas side, northbound I-35 right after 151st. They got that one off to the right shoulder. Leaving downtown's heavy on I-35 northbound, crossing the Kid Bond Bridge and getting a look now at eastbound 435. It's getting heavy now from Quivira to 103rd. 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
12: 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Miss Sunny, how you feeling?
24: I'm good. How you feeling?
12: I'm good. 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
24: I'm with the African American Artists Collective. We are a representative of African American artists from Kansas City and all over the world, literally. We have three artists that are in our booth: Jason Wilcox, Jeremy Bell, and Anita Easterwood.
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12: Well, Jason Wilcox in the building. 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
12: 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I see this Tyreek Hill painting. I see this Christian Okoye painting. I see all type of stuff. Tell people why they need to come spend money with you.
25: They need to come just to vibe out with us, man. We just trying to make it happen.
12: 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Sharita Hutton, you over there on the phone thinking you going to get away with something. 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
24: 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I mean, people need to come down to Union Station, right? 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
1: 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Okay, we got a champion in the building. At least he's holding that belt, and I got to take a picture with it. That's what I'm talking about. WWE's in the house getting ready for SmackDown tomorrow night at T-Mobile Center. I got Ray Phoenix in here with me. What's up, Ray?
2: Hey, what's up, brother?
1: How you doing today, man?
2: I'm doing great. Thank you for having me.
1: Hey, it's great to be here in Kansas City. What a time to be in here. We got the World Cup going on right now. The city is lit. Mexico's playing tonight. You got the mask on representing, man. How does it feel right now to be in the city?
2: Feels great. Just like great opportunity to have an incredible weekend. So tonight, let's watch Mexico team just beating 2-0 Korea.
1: Yes.
2: And tomorrow we got the opportunity to be on a T-Mobile Center to defend my title to AAA Cruiserweight title. So again, I don't know who is, but I'm ready for him.
1: I was going to ask you, man, who is you going up against? So you don't know. If you had a pick though, who would you pick to go up against right now?
2: No, just, do the open challenge. So.
1: Okay.
2: Anyone want to jump to the ring and face me and
1: I like that.
2: Got the opportunity. It's all right. So I'll be ready for anyone. And I want to show up, all the world who's, Ray Phoenix and, what, Lucha Libre is, it's about.
1: Yes, yes. Tell me about how you got into Lucha Libre. Tell me how you got into wrestling.
2: Oh, well, so I started training when I was 12 years old in Mexico. Lucha Libre, it's not only entertainment, it's not only a sport, it's a culture. So we got a very serious the business, and I started training when I was 12 years old, and my first match I do when I was 15 years old. So I have 20 years career, and happy to live in my dream. So now being part of WWE has a WWE superstar, and incredible, brother. It's just like living my dream. The kid in my heart, it's so happy, so blessed. And I'm blessed to be here with you and in Kansas City again.
1: I'm blessed to have you in here as well, my man. You got to tell me, who is your favorite lucha wrestler of all time?
2: Ooh, that's a hard question. That's a hard question, because one of my favorites, when I was a child, of course, Rey Mysterio,
1: yes.
2: Big inspiration.
1: Yes.
2: But if we are talking about now, my brother. I love my brother. For me, he's the best wrestler right now, the best luchador. And, my favorite. He's my favorite. It's my favorite rival, and still my favorite partner in the cream.
1: No doubt. Favorite mask.
2: Yeah, too. The Cero Miedo and the Pentawork,
1: yes,
2: and everything.
1: Yes.
2: Yeah, I really love my brother. I love his style. His how he live Lucha Libre and how he's doing. He's doing great. I love all my brother is doing now.
1: Ray Phoenix in the town. Tonight he's going to be at the Mexico Watch Party at KC Live in the Power and Light District. And then tomorrow, WWE SmackDown at the T-Mobile Center. 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
1: 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I want to give a shout-out to Chuck from Lawrence, Aaron from Casey Mo. Thank you for becoming partners in hope and helping kids face cancer. As Ziggy's mom shares her son's journey with childhood cancer and the level of care St. Jude provided her family.

0: noticed that he started to not really have too much energy. He was having bad sore throat. They told me that he had a strep throat. He started to get better. His fever stopped. The sore throat went away. Then maybe a week later, we just started the cycle over again.
1: I thought we'd get to see forever.
0: He started having some swelling of the gums. The dentist diagnosed him with gingivitis. He started to spike fevers. We dealing with a lot of symptoms here for the last almost month.
1: To say goodbye to yesterday.
0: We were getting ready to go to church. Something just came over me. So I went into his room and I told him, we're not going to go to church. I just have a feeling we need to go to the emergency room. They came in, they sat down. They asked my son, what did he know about cancer? Of course, that initial feeling is like someone just dropped a ton of bricks on your heart. And I don't know, immediately my soul just kind of like just cried out for a second. But, you know, we sat there and they told us it was cancer. It was AML.
1: If we get to see tomorrow.
0: The level of care is excellent. We have a team. You're going through the motions and you know somebody is right behind you at St. Jude to catch you if you start to fall. So it's amazing.
1: To say goodbye to yesterday.
0: I was in a grocery store and he's on a low bacteria diet. And I was literally in a store sweating and on the verge about to cry. So I said a little prayer, held on tight to the basket. I walked around the corner, a lady with a St. Jude shirt on waving at me because I had on a St. Jude shirt. She just so happened to be one of the nursing supervisors on the floor where my son was getting ready to go. So she knew all about the special diets. She walked around the store with me while I shopped. She went through my list, let me know what he can have, what he couldn't have, and what to do. I had to watch him go through the motions, go through all the side effects, the nausea, the vomiting, the weight loss, sitting watching him pull his hair out of his head. You know, I had to watch him go through all of those things and felt helpless. My son is Ziggy. He's 15 years old.

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2: 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Lots going on. Playmaker starting on the Missouri side, southbound side of the Heart of America Bridge. The two left lanes are shut down with an accident there. Also on the Missouri side, northbound I-35 at Parvin Road, you got an accident on the right shoulder there. You're backed up all the way down the hill across the Kit Bond Bridge. Over on the Kansas side, northbound I-35 at Shawnee Bishop Parkway, accident on the right there. Eastbound I-435 at Knoll, the left lane is shut down with an accident there, and you're backed up all the way to Quivira Road, and southbound 635 at Shawnee Drive, right lane blocked with an accident there. 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
8: Expecting a crystal clear sky tonight with a low of 62, I believe, when I see it. Right now, you're looking at mostly cloudy and 75 out at I-35 in Santa Fe in Olathe. 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
1: 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And again, I'm asking you to become a partner in hope by pledging just $19 a month to help kids at St. Jude facing cancer. 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We got about 15 minutes left, and I'm asking you right now, if you have $19 to give, please consider donating to St. Jude. As Natalie was 16 months old when she was diagnosed with neuroblastoma, and it spread fast.
2: My daughter Natalie was diagnosed with stage 4 neuroblastoma. She is our fifth, so she's the baby.
3: She has a huge personality. She will make up jokes. She will tell you how she feels, and nothing will get in her way. She really didn't have any symptoms until one day she just stopped using her arm.
2: By the time we realized that she was sick, it had grown into about a softball-sized tumor and spread through her bone marrow, her lymph nodes. So it's a very fast, aggressive cancer.
3: We thought we were losing our daughter. And then when we came to St. Jude, everything changed. I see these massive jumps in what can happen for children and families from the work that's being done here at St. Jude. And we have doctors here who are working on that research right now.
2: Money wasn't even an issue. We just did the best treatment for Natalie.
3: It's the donors who have already taken on that, you know, burden on their backs and said, all right, we've got this. We're going to pay this bill and make sure this family is taken care of. I can say for sure that that money is being put to incredible use, and our family is forever grateful for donations, big and small, because it's completely changed our lives.
2: We saw a glimmer of hope when we first got here. We knew that she was in the right place. Hope changes everything. It's what's kept us going.
1: Yeah, man. Thanks to your support, Natalie gets a second chance at all those special moments her family couldn't imagine. 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
4: 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Playmaker on the Missouri side, southbound I-35 at Shoto Traffic Way. Working an accident there. It's on the right shoulder. You're backed up to Vivian Road. Southbound 435 at I-70, also in Missouri. Got a minor accident there. It's on the right shoulder. Coming into downtown, it's slow on westbound I-70 with a wreck at Paseo blocking the left two lanes. Over on the Kansas side, northbound I-35 at Shawnee Mission Parkway. Got an accident on the right shoulder there. 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
1: 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Somebody tell them people Mr. Hem is here.

of hip-hop, R&B, and throwbacks with Montel Jordan here on your Playmaker Show with your boy Playmaker. And again, I just want to say thank you to everybody who's helped out by becoming a partner in hope with St. Jude. 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Gotta give a shout out to Nikki from Blue Springs and Tyler from KCK, who

0: 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We got more jams coming up on the way from Brent Faiyaz, Johnny Venus, and we'll hit you with some Cardi B as we get your last check on traffic.
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2: This report is sponsored by Aleve. Well, Playmaker, we got a couple of accidents hanging on out here. One in the Northland, eastbound 152 Highway near I-29. The left lane is shut down and you're backed up all the way to Amity Avenue. Eastbound 435 at Knoll, left lane still shut down with an accident there. And you're solid back to Quivira and got an accident on the right shoulder. Southbound 635 at Shawnee Drive. And we have stop-and-go traffic on westbound I-70 between 23rd Street and the downtown loop. Slow recovery from an earlier problem. When traffic slows you down, pain can make the ride feel even longer with just one pill. Aleve provides up to 12 hours of pain relief so you can put pain in the rear view. 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

0: right, with a low of 62. Right now you're looking at 75 over 350 Highway and Nolan Road. 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

psych, and some crazy news that came out today during our St. Jude Radiothon, that Grammy-nominated producer Tae Keith was found dead in a Nashville apartment. Police confirmed that news today, that he was found dead in his Martin Street apartment this afternoon from the Metro Nashville Police. And they're saying as of right now, no foul play is suspected. Police added, saying that his body was discovered as officers performed a welfare check

0: more jams coming up on the way from Boss Man D-Lo, Post Malone. And we got the night jam coming up at 7 o'clock with Joe Cornejo. Before I get up out of here, though, let me get you qualified.
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11: On January 1st, 1863, President Abraham Lincoln issued the Emancipation Proclamation, which stated that enslaved people would be declared free. The last slaves who were freed finally came on June 19, 1865 in Galveston Bay, Texas. This day came to be known as a Day of Jubilee by former slaves and later celebrated as Juneteenth. On December 6, 1865, the 13th Amendment was ratified, abolishing slavery and involuntary servitude. 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